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1: 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So when we asked about the Nando's Peri Peri half chicken and a single side for only 125, he said,
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I'm Zaza, and if you were blessed by this song, be sure to download it from iTunes by clicking the iTunes logo over there. 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
1: 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The government met and put in place measures to ensure that the elections are safe and secure. A message from government. 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
3: 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The Brian Photos.

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And then ke okunye bakithi, I want to invite you to come fellowship with us at Glory Dimensions City Bible Church. 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So ke it's a family church, woza wena nomndeni wakho, uze nonkosikazi wakho, nomyeni wakho, abantwana bakho, abazali bakho. We will accommodate every member of the family, and then it will be wonderful to have you ukanye nathi really khona lapho. 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We bless the Lord, we give him the glory. 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This is the day that the Lord has made, we are rejoicing and glad in it. 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It's a weapon that you got from God. Isikhali sokuthi uma usisebenzisa ezimweni ukhulula amandla kaNkulunkulu. Uthi bese uthola ke ukusizwa uNkulunkulu in the affairs of life. Now I have lived enough, I've lived enough la emhlabeni ukubona ukuthi on my own I cannot make it.
On my own, I cannot make it, which is why, kwa lento nje ukukhula bakithi sikhuliswe ngabazali.

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Now believe me, basise esikoleni besifundisa so that we are going to acquire information that is necessary for us in life to navigate and take opportunities and chances are presented to us and make the most of life yabona. Kodwa nakuba kunjalo, believe me, uNkulunkulu idala impilo so that really when you cannot make it 100% on your own. So yeah, I learned as I was maturing in life ukuthi kunomunye umuntu engimdingayo in my life. 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So I learned early ukuthi umfundo on his own he cannot make it. Ngathola ukuthi uNkulunkulu khona and uNkulunkulu is offering me a covenant with him. He wants to have a covenant with me where he is going to be my God, he is going to be my father, I am going to be his, I'm going to be his child, his son. Hey, uma amehlo amevuleka ke bakithi kule ndaba ingaka ngineminyaka ye-13, really, I accepted Jesus Christ as Lord and Savior. 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I think he must have been 21 or 22 years of age at the time. About so now I thought I was really encouraged ukuthi if really God can use a man like that and uNkulunkulu is no respecter of persons, why not me? 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

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Now, we know again with my muscles. When you find my muscles, what are cool, you've got to use them and you've got to exercise them. Can't you know again with cola? With cola now, you're getting a muscle, you're party. The healing of the heart. This new creation that you are. So the muscle through which you are able to muscle yourself around and one this into, one again this into, is faith. But when you say, ukukholwa kukholwa, uzodinga ukuthi wenzani, uzodinga ukuthi ukusebenzise, uzodinga futhi ukuthi uku-exercise. 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And indaba yethu iMark 11 verses 22-24. Maybe angifunde noma isikhathi is limited. Mark 11 verses 22-24. Ngifunda from the English Standard Version. And khona ke ufunda kanje. And Jesus answered them, have faith in God. Truly I say to you, whoever says to this mountain be taken up and thrown into the sea, and does not doubt in his heart, but believes that what he says will come to pass, it will be done for him. Therefore I tell you, whatever you ask in prayer, believe that you have received it, and it will be yours. So ke lana ke sizothola izindlela ezimbili bakithi zokuthi ukhulule ukukholwa kwakho ukube sekukhulula amandla kaNkulunkulu over your life and over your life circumstances or things wena that you are concerned about. Kodwa ke uma sesihamba sesiya kuJames chapter 2 sobe sesithola ke indlela yesithathu yokukhulula ukukholwa kwethu. So ke sibukeke uMark 11 verse 24. Also khuluma ke ngokukhulula ukukholwa ngokukhuleka. And again, let me read the refresh. Therefore, I tell you, whatever you ask in prayer, believe that you have received it, and it will be yours. So ke, sathi sothatha leli verse ke, bese siyalidivida. Every respect of the verse, so it divider, ukusinikeza outline ukuthi sizokhuluma ngani. So ke, siyaqala ukuthi, uma uqala nje uJesu uthi whatever. So kusho ukuthi uJesu gives you a blank slate to write what you want, what you desire, what you petition God to do for you. Come on, say, uNkulunkulu does not impose his will on you. But uNkulunkulu says, okay, what is it that you are asking for? What is it that you need? What is it that you want? What is it that is your desire? So you to uNkulunkulu, cela. So uNkulunkulu is giving you a blank slate or a blank check for you ukuthi ubusobhala ngama desires akho ngaloko ukufunayo ngaloko ukukhulekela. Sasithi ke kodwa ke kubalekile ukuthi konke okucelayo kumele kube consistent with a godly lifestyle. That is why God has given us his word. God has given us his word. So that whatever you ask. So yeah, again, you must ask. Uthi ocelayo uphiwa, or unothayo uvulelwa. Uthi you don't have because you don't ask. So yeah, it's important. Ask. But mfundisi, uNkulunkulu knows what I need. Yes, uNkulunkulu knows what you need, but uNkulunkulu who knows what you need has told you to ask. Awuzona konje ngoba uNkulunkulu wazi ukuthi uyakudinga. uNkulunkulu has given you your mouth. Now, bafowethu, uNkulunkulu masidala usilale ngomfanekiso wakhe. 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Let us be imitators of God as dear children. The first time he appears in the Bible book in

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Good amandig, says the Ukunigin. So amandig, whenever Sokola, Ubukulega. Very important. So, which prompts us to say few things about prayer. The first one is that prayer is your communion with God. 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It's a conversation between you and God. 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But it's very important, ngisakhuluma nje ukuthi, wazi ukuthi prayer is twofold. We are kunoma, uNkulunkulu alalele ngakho kunoma, bese nawe ke uyathola uNkulunkulu akhulume bese uyalalela. Yes, God is talking. Uma siqala sihlangana naye nje uNkulunkulu uyakhuluma. UNkulunkulu okhuluma. I'm listening. Hey, kuba ngathi akhulumi kanti wena ungalaleli. Ulalele yini? Are you listening? Thirdly, there are different kinds of prayers. Ephesians 6:18, we NIV. Ephesians 6:18, we pray in the Spirit on all occasions with all kinds of prayers and requests. Ephesians, all kinds of prayers, because there are different kinds of prayers. 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There are different kinds of prayers, each having a different set of rules that govern its operation. So, saqala ke manje ngalezi zinhlobo ezahlukene zomkhuleko, different kinds of prayers. The first one was the prayer of agreement. The prayer of agreement. So, kusho ukuthi ku prayer of agreement, it's two or more people praying. Abantu ababili noma abangaphezu kwalokho bavumelana. Matthew 18:19 uthi, what again I say to you, if two of you agree on earth about anything they ask, it will be done for them by my Father in heaven. 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

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But guess what? 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
2: Ngina sasemo sezulu sawubona mlaleli amazinga okubanda nokushisa phaka eThekwini phakathi kwa 15 no 19 degrees esikhotho phakathi kwa 5 no 18 degrees eGiant's Castle phakathi kwa 4 no 14 degrees 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degrees, Hulundi apart kwa 11 no 18 degrees, eAnderberg apart kwa 2 no 13 degrees, eVryheid apart kwa 6 no 17 degrees, kanti khona la ePietermaritzburg apart kwa 7 no 18 degrees.
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0: how we
1: you must always
0: It's Friday. 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
1: It definitely is the weekend. Nangu u beautiful war by we have a K Hamado professor.
0: Sanibona bangani baba baholile.
1: Ah,
0: baba ndingoba ungakhwiza ubentshisi.
1: Eh, ngishe.

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0: It is a Friday, it's a weekend, it's a weekend, baby. It's Friday, baby.
1: It's Friday. It's Friday. It's Friday. It's Friday.
0: It's Friday.
1: It's Friday.
0: Maybe you have a date.
1: I think as long as you're spending time with umuntu wakho,
0: okay,
1: it's a date.
0: It doesn't have to be umuntu wakho. You can't have a date with your daughter, your son, or your sister, or your brother.
1: You can. Yeah, it's a date.
0: Mina no amahle.
1: No. Oh, okay. You know, you have a date. Yeah. You know, now I'm like, it's funny. Was it good? See, you suppose I can't lose my daughter.
0: Yeah.
1: When I'm like, now it's funny. Was I go good? See, what are your plans this weekend? I bet.

0: ele ukwenzani mhlawumbe prince khona umuntu ozoba nenkonzo you know exactly khona ozoba awangikhumbuze yazi
1: what are my plans for this weekend by the way what is tomorrow
0: what is saturday right? Saturday what plans do you have
1: ngaphandle kokuyethekwini
0: tomorrow's the 25th
1: go to go to go pick up something then I'll come back it's 25th tomorrow is 25th umhla 25 bahola namhlanje abathola ba 25 so ngiyobheka lo holayo
0: Kadiga masiqhubekela phambili siphuza iTM mlale it's Friday today you know mlaleli sipholile anything goes namhlanje
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0: 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I'm pretty sure Nestor now thing go slow. 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

0: I remember I saw all that age celebration. 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
1: It was a beautiful experience.
0: Yeah, a beautiful experience. 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It. Yeah, yeah. 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So Puma is saying that we'll be parking in the circle. So that's a park, about double park. So Masas Pubi Motta is
1: a
0: circle. 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He tried.
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2: Alright, so let's go back to the game. We're going to play the game. We're going to play the game. We're going to play the game. We're going to play the game. We're going to play the game. We're going to play the game. We're going to play the game. We're going to play the game. We're going to play the game. We're going to play the game. We're going to play the game. We're going to play the game. We're going to play the game. We're going to play the game. We're going to play the game. We're going to play the game. We're going to play the game. We're going to play the game. We're going to play the game. We're going to play the game. We're going to play the game. We're going to play the game. We're going to play the game. We're going to play the game. Okulungile ukulindela ukuthi nomdlalo neminyaka amashumi amabili nambili ubudala athwale amathemba esizwe sonke kanimongameli we-CAF Confederation of African Football uPatrice Motsepe unyuse imali 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
0: Okay.
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1: because
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0: Interesting indeed. 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It's interesting because we just pass out ufuna ukufoya iphuzu.
1: Yes, it is very interesting.
0: It's a business.
1: Though. She's business minded, you know. She's a very smart woman. Yeah. That's one thing about Amanda Bisfaza. They think for the future.
0: A woman to take.
1: Yes, by the right person. Yes, you know, like my brother.
0: How about by the right person? So we are going to count that out. Mean.
1: No, what?
0: Because that should mean I'm not the right person.
1: No, I can say generalize a lento. Why are you personalizing?
0: Where do you personalize?
1: Don't personalize.
0: Where do you want now?
1: Yeah, no, I'm giving now. Lalala, I'm giving now. All the way. And getting me now, a good woman should be taken by the right person. You know, I'm just saying, shigisha. I don't got heart. Because I'm just this one get shigisha now.
0: But uShemeni wayengangqeni ukuthi afike ejimini ehamba nabangani bakhe endaye wayidlala uAndile Mpisane. 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
2: Cabanga.
1: We're just making an example of Fundangano and Skoleni Ibonela.
2: Ibonela,
1: when I joke a sport, we're going to send them back to Ibonela.
0: FMIN.
1: Uba, sports.
0: Futu send a record, look at your penalty.
1: What catch your penalty? You're going to get a penalty. You're going to get
0: a penalty. What catch? So, you have a record in Samil. So, I think it's going to cool.
1: Now, I'm going to
0: get a penalty. How? No, I'm going
1: to get a TV as a studio.
2: That's a
1: stooge.
0: That's a stooge.

0: wamu she zimthande for real kusho lapha yana unokwazi
1: la ngiyasembali.
0: Oh, yeah, so, well, like PMP, trust the PMP, because I'm get to have the best talent. 25 minutes past 7 is Katakseni. As Lule last is away and this is the National Day of World War.
2: Uge waba no muzwa ona mandla ukuthi uvuke, ugqoke, uzithathe. 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
3: Alright, it's 28 minutes till Shai Dora, let's come beside Xeni, Kushukchin, Doko, Kushu, Siaputuma, Siagui, National Day of White. What?
0: Today, Gumshah, 24 July 2026 in Laleli. It is National Tequila Day. Do you love tequila?
3: Yes, tequila and Shayag.
0: Yeah, I put
3: tequila. Shayag tequila. You don't think he puts a yo.
0: Do you like?
3: No, it's tequila.
0: Prince is old enough to do everything in Shabin. I don't know if I'm Jajela. He's old enough to do everything in anything.
3: Cocktail, Tandale, and
0: blue. That's what you like.
3: Yeah.
0: All right. So it is also National Cousins Day. Usukulo mzala.
3: Hello, mzala. Mzala siyagwa.
0: School na. Wow, lento wika. Lento wika.
3: Amangi toya.
0: Happy National Cousins Day to all the mzalas. And Miss Lule Pambele, it is National Drive Through Day today. So.
3: Sakula wawo na ma drive through otoluguti. Manifigile na paga, kunde screen na pana, nbuga ma wak, buga ma movie. So it's your fake toilet, but it's not a general like paga, say City Hall, ma parking, besu wuda pa, tene la pa, besu wuda, it's screen, it's cool,
0: shala ma movie lap.
3: Si, shale legend, but, oh, okay. Shale
0: legend. What's
3: happening at thing? It's beautiful, man.
0: It's
3: a beautiful thing.
0: I love to see, go see again.
3: But mind the same about that, ma para, no, since I say anyway.
0: Oh, go happy, what is ufo? Happy National Drive Through Day. It is also National National Ice Cream Month in July.
3: National Ice Cream Day.
0: Ice cream month.
3: Oh man.
0: yes, it is National Ice Cream Month. It's very cute that you go on ice cream dates with your friend. I love
3: it. Yeah, boy,
0: it is also, last but not least, it is Disability Pride Month this July. Happy Disability Pride Month. This card message on Jay, it's off for 7. It's Solomon Nampo Nampo, it's in Daba with Usne, Nomfoka Kumkumis.
3: So,
0: it's a 6-5 match.
3: No, it's a good name.
1: It's first.
3: As for me.
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3: Do you have plans for the weekend still?
0: Yes.
3: Uyasebenza.
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3: 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So, ngiyahamba.
0: Anyways, sihlobo, today we're it's Friday, it's Polile. We don't have anything to we are discussing lutho nje in specific. What's that one thing ongafisa ukuthi esi discuss? Like leyo topic nje noma leyo nto ehlele emqondweni wakho these days, yini ongafisa ukuthi sikhulume? 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
0: Anything goes. 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
3: Okay, uqala ngawe sokudla sami noma sokunxele sami.
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0: 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Yeah, to me. What do you have to say?
1: All right, just qale la ama plans ami kusasa.
0: Mhm.
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3: GPV.
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0: 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Why are we covering GPV ngedliso? 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
0: Okay, it's fine. That is tangible, but you can't say wonke umuntu osifazane or assessment se GBV it's because udlisiwe. 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
0: What do you think could possibly be the reason? 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It's very wrong. But what do you think could possibly be the reason behind Uglisa? 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

0: 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We're dealing with the GPV. So do you think in the cases and the GPV it's because bonke labantu besilisa badlisiwe and abakwazi ukontrola ama emotions abo nendlela abacabanga ngayo?
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0: 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But anyway, thank you so much Dumisa for your opinion yakho.
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2: I'm going to go to the house.

0: I'm a him him battle title hearty featuring Gustava and Sean music. 10 minutes aside, look to try quarter league 8. Conalago Sunday breakfast show with myself, Sandiso Wandiso. You want to know the Gift Superstar, and you know I'm having it.
1: All right, so corner stand now. Prince the second, Prince, call me the legend. 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What's it again? General knowledge question. 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
0: 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Here. Zaga.
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Yeah man, happy birthday kuwena. 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You can send me a WhatsApp message noma ke e voice note so that ke sokwazi ukuthi ke simfisele kuhle konke osukwini labo ke lokuzalwa. 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Be sure to catch another installment on Monday, 6-9. Otherwise, 12 to 3, DJ Naso, the second time, in Beba, 3 to 6, in Love Gaze, with CC Taylor, with Ufika Mbata, Ehamsana, no Njabulo. Today, it's Friday, thank God, it's Friday. It's the TGIF edition of Ekaya, all the way so tough. 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I'm not sure if we deserve, but ke sona ke lesipho sempilo sisiphiwe, so make the most of it. I got 24 hours to just, you know, turn your life around. 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

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God it's

Namaste. Shallow Goindovu FM 107.6. 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

Now, why you want to go and do that, love, huh? 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There was a Janet Jackson. Don't know what you got till it's gone. Got it till it's gone. Unfortunately, that's what we do. That's what we do. We don't realize. We don't acknowledge. It's nago. Until it's taken away from us. Unfortunately, that's a reality of life. Saying the man is got 10 o'clock. I go 107.6 FM. The sound of choice of KZN and Capital. But thank you, Jalegela. To sell in the Macasman, the funnel, go talk tolling, FMP Go Business. 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Seyindebeni zika 10 o'clock ku-107.6 FM, the sound of choice of KZN Capital. Then we have same script, different cast. I'll play you same song but different artist. Then when you tell me which version do you prefer, you can send me a voice note 0623151986 or just give me a call. But that's the only way you get to vote for Ilokozana yanamhlanje. Same script, different cast. The Soil taking us to the news at 10 o'clock featuring Kulichana.

0: All right, to get 2 minutes to 11, and I'm going to get 2 minutes to 10, 107.6 FM, the sound of choice of KZN and Capital. That was the music of the soil in Gometige, Susan. I guess you're going to say, Tolo Manga Begeses Muya, Esobegeses Tola, Inda Bazo Gubumbana, Wehorali Shum.
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We I play you two songs, same song actually, but different artist. But-ke, I'm going to play you what I think is the origin of this song, Make It Last Forever by Jackie McGee together with Kid Sweat. There's also another version, yeah, Joe Thomas, Amsana, Nolokuzana, Namare Carey. 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

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Here is the version ya Mariah Carey hamsana no Joe Thomas.

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Between these two, yiphi wena oyizwa kahle? 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Kit Sweat uhamba no Jackie McG. Joe Thomas Samba no Mariah Carey. Make it last forever. Isola.

A voice note, no, my WhatsApp message go 0623151986. So means like it shout out live on your radio. 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

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Yes, the night is young, but it won't last forever. If you know you're a diva, you're a representer.

Ay, mani, kuthiwa asike siguga namaxolaso. Ah, this song kind of take me back into the drive as Sensi Drive Show with a Prince. Yeah, those were the days. Again, sakubeka nohlelo kumkhulu 107.6 FM. That was DJ Zinhle hamsana nobusiswa ingomethi. My name is 3 minutes to 11. Kumkhulu 107.6 FM, the sound of choice of KZN Capital. Signing off, truly yours, Nostradamus. The question is very simple. Which Make It Last Forever song when I get Oitandayo? Is it this one by Kid Sweat together with Jackie McGee?

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2: 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So when we asked about the Nando's Peri Peri half chicken and a single side for only $1.25, he said,
3: "I'm sad. 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

0: FM Journey from the album Pronounced Journey, taking us to 11:30. Thank you so much for tuning in. 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The South African entertainment industry has lost yet another icon. 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
1: So peace.
2: What?
1: Oh, drama series.
2: Uh-huh.
1: Drama series, what?
2: Yes.
1: I said no. Because you asked me. This year, I said no to 5 soapies.
2: What?
1: Or drama series.
2: Uh-huh.
1: Drama series, what?
2: Yes.
1: I said no. Because you asked me, Hore, can you speak Zulu?
2: Is that a common question?
1: Hey, my brother, you can't speak Zulu, be prepared to starve. Yeah. We can sit so black.
2: Wow, I didn't know that.
1: Yeah, no, that's the thing.
2: So there's more Zulu productions than there are any other language.
1: Tell me one soapiest number Zulu. I'll give you a million. I'll give you a million. X9 on a cover again.
2: Hey!
1: Hey!
0: Yeah, usho kanjalo ukuthi uma ungasazi isiZulu yazi ukuthi uzolamba ngoba ke imbukiso emningi ku television iba isiZulu. So if you don't speak isiZulu uzoba nenkinga uthi ke yena ke use wa turner down ama roles i5 ethi no because bekumela khuluma isiZulu. But I'm not a Zulu. Uthi ke give me one except for iskim sam ngitshele nje uhlelo lolodo ongakhuluma isiZulu. 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I'm trying to understand ukuthi why is that when we have ama languages amaninga ngaka eNingizimu Africa, why kuzoba khona eyodwa ezoba nemisebenzi eminingi kuneminye? Why is that? 19 minutes after 11, may his soul rest in peace.

0: It's a beautiful, day. 20 minutes to 12, 107.6 FM, the sound of choice of KZN and Capital. 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

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Cool enough.

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Hey, baluke bengenile nje, oh, tato, ababahle kanje,

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I say new. 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

Scabs at the Small, Adi Wele, featuring Lapana Ouyang, still Gumsaz Umkodla of Waterson Point 6 FM, the sound of choice of KZN Capital in Senawe, Kuzikshala Pane Horale Satsu Sinda Onye Gwaseka Umsaz Umkodla of Waterson Point 6 FM, Mwana Mosa Nostroina, Sabonga Futus, Ketugle Umsaz Umkodla of Waterson Point 6 FM, the sound of choice of KZN Capital. 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
2: 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Umsazo lomgodlo for 7.6 FM, the sound of choice of KZN Capital. Recordings number 8. Ukarina Paulina, Ndino Apichasini.

22 to 3 fika mbatha nomangcobo bezothi indlovu yosithela umdrive show kumgungundlovu warason point 6 fm the sound of choice of KZN capital igama kuseyena mdu dj nice tumela musa nosjoyine siyabonga. 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
2: Hi everyone, I'm sorry. All the department wants is to open the school. They want kids back to school. It doesn't matter what the school is like or what will happen to the kids. So we've decided that we will open the school Monday except two grades, grade 3 and grade 4, so that the other grades will come and continue with learning. But these two grades we will arrange. The other one will use center and the other one will use the hall. But we end up signed everything that the preparation of renovating the school will start before the end of August. So everything was ended there. Are you
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3: 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But one thing I can say for now is that both presidents Zuma and Ramaphosa have at least challenged and contributed to constitutional jurisprudence.
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0: GPV.
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0: 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He knows them the bamazi kakhulu ukuthi ke uculeka emiculweni eminingi ngendlela emangalisayo no DJ Nkonka bamazi DJ Mlinox bamazi DJ Bright ongasekho emhlabeni bamazi 24/7 1542 right here on FM

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1: lakithi.
0: Hey. All right. Anyway, 1452 right here on the FM scaling up.
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2: 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So it's a matter of planning jo. If you know how to plan your things then everything yakwazi ukuthi yenze.
3: Mhlawumbe manotana nje obusha ukuthi kahle uqale lento ngo 2009 so it's been 17 years. 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
2: Oh
1: my knee.
2: Shout out to Jesus. Yeah.
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2: Aw, my nigga. Our headmaster.
1: Our headmaster
2: head office.
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0: Yebo.
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1: Welcome to Nando's Taste the Bonials.
2: It's the flavor.
1: Real reviews by real people. Nico from Kailami is in touch with his emotions. So when we asked about the Nando's Peri Peri half chicken and a single side for only $1.25, he said,
3: I'm sad. I finished it.
1: Ah, Nico's. Because this chicken season has more episodes. Nando's. Oh, what a place.

0: My brother Benan Musiam is just 2 months away from birth, but she already has designer clothes just waiting.
1: Okay.
0: I wouldn't have much.
1: Sure.
0: I just got off the phone with Principal Yaboma Saint Mang.
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2: Today we are here as the National Department GCIS to celebrate the milestone of freedom whereby there were different unfortunate events that occurred in the country, and today we are in Bipato where 45 people were brutally killed by the Inkatha Freedom Party working with the apartheid government at the time. We are here to commemorate and celebrate these unsung heroes. Of course, you would know that Bipato massacre is one of the lost talked about massacres, and we are here today to actually commemorate those particular unsung heroes. Working with all spheres of government, we need to ensure that we continue to commemorate and tell the stories that happened for us to actually get this particular freedom. We'll continuously work with different spheres of government and to ensure that they come and invest in our area, not only by having your talk shows, but to ensure that those that suffered at the time and the areas that suffered actually get developed at the same time.
0: Angiphuma kumlaleli kodwa ngaphambi bangiphuma ngiphuthume ngikukhumbuze udaba esiqale ngalo nesithi ngilona dabo beluphezulu ke kuleli ihora. 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
1: 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Act of 1946. 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Inquiry allegation of the state capture and corruption and fraud in the public sector. Including organs of state. We have some organs of state, judiciary, whatever, all those particular issues. 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
1: 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wa resolve ngokuthi uzokhipha once off underline once off 30,000 which it is far below the 135,000
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0: lo mnyakazo soqale immediately kuvala i-commission
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1: Okay. Ngeke once say don't so much.
0: Yeah.
1: There was a commission of ututu. Sekhona commission.
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1: 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But I know ukuthi moya Okay, so Southwest Africa, also in Namibia, there was a these niggas in Zialapo were from Germany, they killed a lot of people there, and so on, so on. We never reparation now in Zagaya. I know they claim which we need to give a reparation around those particular issues, which of course is handled differently. But do you think South Africa, Gogwe Commission, is a Mugufara, Ungele Zilonda? 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

0: 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Yo, what's it? 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
1: Nina
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0: How do you?
3: Akwazi guys. Usikhumba sasebusona sifana.
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2: Kwaku cousin wakhe.
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1: No, but it's chume.
0: No, it's chume.
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2: Hey, uchume.
0: But the does get Moby Dixon man. Is it still alive?
1: Uba
0: Moby Dixon.
1: Yes.
2: No, I think kwashona yena uchume re.
1: Hayi uchu, awu guys uchume.
0: Loving it. Right, because let's cut my this guy. Let's talk about Ingoma. Got 10. Young dude, so got zoned. Ha, love it, Pixar. What's the buzzer? Get away now.
2: Amen.
0: I choose you. Ungoketiweyo. Yeah.
2: Ungoketiweyo. Wonke kudinga ukucabanga. Bring it on.
3: Sanibonani balaleli, just hello. Fact checking.
0: Yeah.
3: How you pronounce this name? It's Nichume.
0: Danko.
2: Nichumeri. It's got a powder to it.
0: Pusha with the um? What you want to say to us?
3: No, we're not Pusha. You were never wrong, but you were also not right now.
1: No,
2: it's fine.
1: No, I understand that, and I guess we dispute that. As the Tishvan and Ann, Tishvan, like how people pronounce my name, it depends.
0: I saw.
1: Because depending go to bani.
2: No, uposhiya.
1: It's not uposhiya.
2: Kuya nge-age. No, kuya nge-age. Well.
1: No, akuyi nge-age. 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Uyazi kuya ngani. Kuya, I know ukuthi majority of Xhosa people will say uposhiya. That's how they pronounce it.
2: Abanawo vele amagama. Oh, ngicela.
0: Lo.
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2: nto. On that being said,
0: namhlanje is giving us ingoma ka-10, ingoma ka-10. We do have people abathi sicela ukudlula emsakazweni, sicela ukunibona emoyeni, sicela ukunibona live bukhoma. 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
0: Yeah.
2: Manje uqedile.
0: Yeah.
2: Usuhlulekile ukuthemba abaholi.
0: Yeah. Hawu.
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1: Oh. Now, we are kankasani now.
2: I am the light.
1: Tua man na kuzan, no kutu kuna nga makanti.
2: I'm a light. I am the light. 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
0: Wen nengalo.
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1: Oh.
3: Ah.
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2: no?
1: Why not?
2: No.
1: On a rainbow.
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0: 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So okay, yeah. It's such yeah. Very well, Mr. D.
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0: 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So just do what Mr. D does.
1: Deliver.
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2: Yabona la ma CV en lawa.
0: Yeah.
2: Angeke.
0: Yeah.
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2: I know it's fine.
0: All right, nevertheless we do have abantu mhlaba
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0: 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Is there a page mhlawumbe that you guys are in KwaZulu-Rana khona bezokwazi ukuthi baye khona and then they get to contact you mhlawumbe wena ukwazi ukuthi ubanabele bazi because right now ngiyabona ukuthi isikhathi
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1: Number 1 062
0: 879
1: 23 83
0: 062 879 879 83 83 83 83 83 83 83 83 83 83 83 83 83 83 83 83 83 83 83 83 83 83 83 83 83 83 83 83 83 83 83 83 83 83 83 83 83 83 83 83 83 83 83 83 83 83 83 83 83 83 83 83 83 83 83 83 83 83 83 83 83 83 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
1: Yes.
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2: Ngathi ngabhala incwadi ngithi Dear G4S. 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
0: Isibhame ke shaya mntakam khulu. All right, DJ, sorry, Skills, Sykes, Hammer, no Ziba, bethi, mama.

0: Alright, 7.6 FM, the sound of choice. Here's the rent capital. Beautiful mix by Omar Snappers. Giving us life of Amash. 7 July. Dandy July. Master, thank you very much.
1: How?
0: How was how? It was nice. It was good. It was good. Even the song selection, it was nice. 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Take us through. We are giving it to you.
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3: Yes.
1: U serious?
3: Yeah.
2: Wambuka wamdabuke.
1: I'm scared.
2: Wambuka wamdabukela.
3: Ama pick up line?
1: Yeah.
3: Hayi lo mshalo wesingisi loyo.
2: Oh, okay, isho Mr. D.
1: Okay, cool.
3: Yeah.
1: Andizive mase ngingomeni. Your best pick up line umuntu osilisa asekesho kwena. 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
3: phela bayathenga bayathenga ishodi imali
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1: we
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0: No, keep it sick.
5: No.
1: Okay, go.

0: No, man, you can call every song that you can think of right now, but this one.
1: I'm Zala Siawas.
0: It's cooler now. 107.6 FM. Yo, man. Beautiful song. Nigga, I'm saying, just give us your line and then we'll take two for pricing. And we'll take two for pricing, say, Valorant. Just give us your best line. I want to la. And Tombin. I'm an
1: shy. Yeah, okay. Before man,
0: yeah.
1: I think. Yeah,

0: yama online.
1: Yeah.
0: Anyone yami.
1: Mzala siyakwazi.
0: Yes. Ikhule nami. Like ama online abethu
1: yeah.
0: Angi understand mina lento pick up line. Pick up line yangihlula. Mina I play on transition.
2: Yes.
0: Yeah, you need to have a proper conversation because I play on transition. Yabo.
2: True manipulators.
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3: 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Just give us a line.
4: Oh yeah. Shamini, can play hello?
2: 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I'm ready.
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0: Bama.
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0: Ukubuthen wena. 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
1: Yeah, Shami impendule ya.
2: Yes, I do.
0: Can it take us anywhere?
2: Yeah. Can.
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2: 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Clearly, ngintarente. Like the water.
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1: All right, 9 minutes before Silva lo hlele. Let's do the thing that we normally do. Take two for pricing.
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1: Give me your take two.
2: Okay, before I do my take two.
1: Yeah.
2: There is a listener listening to us for the first time. Her name is Sipogazi.
1: Hey Sipogazi, how are you doing, darling? I'm good.
2: She just wanted to say great song selection.
1: We love you, Sipogazi.
2: Did the things.
1: We love Sipogazi. Like, Sipogazi.
2: Yes.
1: Sipogazi, listen to this. 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
0: I mean take two I'm straightforward
1: sure
0: we actually deem
3: No, she's South African. 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
0: No.
3: Uwakule South Africa.
0: Proven ukuthi ushidima wazalelwa outside.
3: Ukhulele kumasebaza.
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3: bamuphoki
0: yena
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1: undu
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0: 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Cause more peggy car. We are not that common, ne? No, as far as I know, so nabo. But the way upon Zambani.
1: I current things were changing. I am a Zambani and do depending choose what see the current thing is or changing. I am a Zambani and do cool a malun do an eye ishum lam lee my leaning do. And he understand Leon Dang, he understand what see how is it that she trade an $8 equally delayed. And football shell would see shroom little Malin with Goba Pelia. It's a dicey quality. Funny thing about
2: it is in Mose, so it's here. I see bigger in the guy.
0: No,
2: do you know what it man because in New Zealand has more sheep, bane kapu is in a pace kwabantu. So till Joba Siba ban 56 million plus minus in Gizma Freak, bane kapu is in a pace kwabantu. 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
4: Very nice.
3: Posha, take us through.
4: Oh, okay. 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
3: Okay,
4: so,
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2: Waka Dlamini?
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2: Oh God.
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It's your boy PK Mnwabe coming live at SBI Music. 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It's your boy, signing out. Yo, what's happening? It's your boy PK Mnwabe coming live at SBI Music. 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

0: 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This is MJ the Michael Jackson umsakazo. 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
1: 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Time no see.
0: Yes, Fethu, thank you so much, Soshi. Thank you so much. 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

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Ni kamala mengu sitle AK. Ya kama pizwa ni makas man. You can call me whatever you like, baby. 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
1: Yeah.
0: That people now are free and they are able to choose whatever they want to choose. And yes, siyazi ukuthi mentally asilingani, psychologically abantu abekho asikho stable ngokufana, emotionally asifani ukuthi khona ukuthi uthi ay usibanibani wenze ukuthi manje so ya decide ukuthi 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And then EDA, it was a democratic alliance even back then. Apartheid regime at that time, and people they say change.
1: Because this is a political power.

0: siyanini ku economic power kodwa kulungile owangelinye ilanga lelo ngoba nje ngicabanga ukuthi
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0: All right. 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
0: For a culture,
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1: 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something that was created by God or the universe ukuthi the more person or the most person that as a child you get so attached and emotionally connected to it's your mother because she gives birth to 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
0: Wait. Lady Tigger's cat. Take it this cat.
1: Yes. It will never work for. Yabona DJ. It will never work for this generation. 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